to glory continues. Mexico is ready to leave it all on the pitch. 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
2: 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Manny, what's the crazy thing you're gonna do, compa, si México gana el mundial?
3: Bro, si México gana el mundial, bro, I'm gonna reverse my vasectomy and try for a son, dog.
4: Damn!
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1: Okay, yesterday I asked this question to los compas at the barbershop. We went to go get a haircut con el compa Ariel Nozawa at the cutting room. 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
2: Bro, si México gana el mundial, bro, I'm gonna reverse my vasectomy and try for a son, dog.
1: Damn!
3: Reverse.
1: Yes, you can reverse a vasectomy.
3: No way.
1: Yes.
2: No manches.
1: Hey, bro, but we're girl dads together.
2: You're right, bro. But si ganamos el mundial, ¿qué voy a hacer, bro?
1: Hey, bro, I'm going to do it too then. ECC. ECC. Tenemos un hijo. Not juntos, but you know what I'm saying.

0: 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Mexico is ready to leave it all on the pitch. 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
1: Okay, yesterday I asked this question to los compas at the barbershop. We went to go get a haircut con el compa Eddie el Nozawa at the cutting room. 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
2: Bro, si México gana el mundial, bro, I'm gonna reverse my vasectomy and try for a son, dog.
3: Damn!
1: Yes, you can reverse a vasectomy.
3: No way.
1: Yes.
3: Devil. Yes. No manches.
1: Hey, bro, but we're girl dads together.
2: 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But si ganamos el mundial, ¿qué voy a hacer, bro?
1: Hey, bro, I'm going to do it too then.
3: Oh.
1: ECC. ECC. Tenemos un hijo. Not juntos, but you know what I'm saying.

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1: Okay, yesterday I asked this question to los compas at the barbershop. 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
2: Bro, si México gana el mundial, bro, I'm gonna reverse my vasectomy and try for a son, dog.
3: Damn!
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3: No way.
1: Yes.
3: Devil. 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
1: Hey, bro, I'm going to do it too then.
3: Oh.
1: ECC. ECC. Tenemos un hijo. Not juntos, but you know what I'm saying.

to glory continues. Mexico is ready to leave it all on the pitch. And Fuego FM is behind el Tri every step of the way. ¡Vamos, México! 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
1: Okay, yesterday I asked this question to los compas at the barbershop. We went to go get a haircut con el compa Ariel Nozawa at the cutting room. 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
2: Bro, si México gana el mundial, bro, I'm gonna reverse my vasectomy and try for a son, dog.
3: Damn!
1: Reverse? 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
3: No way.
1: Yes.
2: Damn,
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2: No manches!
1: Hey, bro, but we're girl dads together.
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1: Hey, bro, I'm gonna do it too then.
2: Oh.
1: ECC! ECC! ¿Tenemos un hijo? Not juntos, but you know what I'm saying.

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Mexico is ready to leave it all on the pitch. 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
1: Okay, yesterday I asked this question to los compas at the barbershop. We went to go get a haircut con el compa Ariel Nozawa at the cutting room. 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
2: Bro, si México gana el Mundial, bro, I'm going to reverse my vasectomy and try for a son, dog.
3: Damn!
1: Yes, you can reverse a vasectomy.
3: No way.
1: Yes.
3: Yes.
2: No manches.
1: Hey, bro, but we're girl dads together.
2: You're right, bro. 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
1: Hey, bro, I'm going to do it too then.
3: Oh.
1: ECC. ECC. Tenemos un hijo. Not juntos, but you know what I'm saying.

to glory continues. Mexico is ready to leave it all on the pitch. And Fuego FM is behind el Tri every step of the way. ¡Vamos, México! 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
1: Okay, yesterday I asked this question to los compas at the barbershop. We went to go get a haircut con el compa Ariel Nozawa at the cutting room. 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
2: Bro, si México gana el mundial, bro, I'm gonna reverse my vasectomy and try for a son, dog.
3: Damn!
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1: Hey, bro, I'm going to do it too then.
3: Oh.
1: ECC. ECC. Tenemos un hijo. Not juntos, but you know what I'm saying.

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1: 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I am a remix. 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
1: Okay, yesterday I asked this question to los compas at the barbershop. We went to go get a haircut con el compa Ariel Nozawa at the cutting room. Manny, what's the crazy thing you're gonna do, compa, si México gana el mundial?
2: Bro, si México gana el mundial, bro, I'm gonna reverse my vasectomy and try for a son, dog.
1: Damn!
3: Reverse.
1: Yes, you can reverse a vasectomy.
3: No way.
1: Yes.
2: No manches.
1: Hey, bro, but we're girl dads together.
2: You're right, bro. But si ganamos el mundial, ¿qué voy a hacer, bro?
1: Hey, bro, I'm going to do it too then. ECC. ECC. Tenemos un hijo. Not juntos, but you know what I'm saying.

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1: Okay, yesterday I asked this question to los compas at the barbershop.
2: Uh-oh.
1: We went to go get a haircut con el compa Ariel Nozawa at the cutting room. Manny, what's the crazy thing you're gonna do, compa, si Mexico gana el mundial?
3: Bro, si Mexico gana el mundial, bro, I'm gonna reverse my vasectomy and try for a son, dog.
2: Damn!
4: Ah, reverse?
1: Yes, you can reverse a vasectomy.
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1: Yes.
2: Damn, yes.
1: No manches! 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
3: You're right, bro, but si ganamos el mundial, ¿qué voy a hacer, bro?
1: Hey, bro, I'm gonna do it too then.
2: Oh.
1: ECC! ECC! Tenemos un hijo! Not juntos, but you know what I'm saying.

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1: Boy Show. Okay, yesterday I asked this question to los compas at the barbershop. Uh-oh. We went to go get a haircut con el compa Ariel Nozawa at the cutting room. 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
2: Bro, si México gana el mundial, bro, I'm gonna reverse my vasectomy and try for a son, dog.
1: Damn!
3: Ah, reverse?
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1: Hey, bro, I'm gonna do it too then.
2: Oh.
1: ECC! ECC! Tenemos un hijo! Not juntos, but you know what I'm saying.

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